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Swear to God.

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1: It's 4 a.m. I've been staring at these pictures once again, hoping they'll come back to life.

0: 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Радіо Аверс.
1: I've been lost inside a million eyes. 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Draining colors into black and white. No one's reading all the words that I write.

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1: I bring a coffee in the morning. She brings me in a piece. I take her out to fancy restaurants. She takes the sadness out of me. I make her cards on her birthday. She makes me a better man. I take her water when she's thirsty.

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1: You're the rhythm where my heart goes. 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